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Khyal Vilambit Ektal, Tu Karim Rahim, Drit Tintal, Sugama Bichar Hai.

Badrinarayanan. He's accompanied on the violin by Muttara B. N. Ravindran and on the mridangam by Trivandrum V. Surendran. 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

That was Raag Marubihag. 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